cars and wear my own clothes. I hang out tough, I'm a real boss. Big Snoop Dogg, yeah, he's so sharp. On the TV screen and in the magazines. If you play me close, you want a red beam. Oh, you got a gun, so you want to pop back? AK-47, now stop that. See,

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25: 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I'm at on here, Romeo. Big shout out to Allison in Waco, Texas, and Ariana in Sioux City, Iowa. Your song's up next. I love this one, man. They're called Dexter and the Moon Rocks, and this is Freaking Out. 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Yeah.

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9: 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We begin for Caroline in Seattle with Olivia Dean. A couple of minutes.

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13: All right, Steve, you're up. Where are you calling from?
14: 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I just wanted to request Olivia, dedicated to my daughter, Carrie. Thank you.
15: 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O-Rod's on now. Stupid song. Olivia Rodrigo.
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Set your alarms and wake up Monday morning with the Border 106.7. You don't want to miss a minute of the Johnny Spezzano Show. He's back Monday morning on the Border.

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0: Hey, Kyler Martin here at FX Caprera. Out here, your vehicle isn't just something that sits in the driveway. It's hauling feed, pulling trailers, getting the kids to practice, heading to camp, making the morning commute, and handling whatever these North Country roads throw at you. So if your old ride is getting a little more rust than reliable, listen up. Right now at FX Caprera, you can buy now and make no payments for 90 days. 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FX Caprera has some of the best buys in town on trucks, cars, and SUVs from the biggest names in the business. 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So whether you're heading to the farm, the job site, the deer camp, or just down a dirt road because you can, come see me, Kyler Martin, at FX Caprera. 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
1: Overnight will be cloudy with a few showers and a thunderstorm with a low of 65. Sunday will bring rather cloudy skies and slightly cooler temperatures with a chance of showers and a thunderstorm. Gusty winds and small hail may accompany any rainfall with a high of 74. With your AccuWeather forecast, I'm meteorologist

The summer's not over yet. 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
1: Overnight will be cloudy with a few showers and a thunderstorm with a low of 65. Sunday will bring rather cloudy skies and slightly cooler temperatures with a chance of showers and a thunderstorm. Gusty winds and small hail may accompany any rainfall with a high of 74. With your AccuWeather forecast, I'm meteorologist Jason Kelly.

0: the deeper it hurts, more vivid and worse what I feel I deserve. 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

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Watertown's Downtown Block Party is back Friday, August 28th in Public Square. 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
1: Overnight will be cloudy with a few showers and a thunderstorm with a low of 65. Sunday will bring rather cloudy skies and slightly cooler temperatures with a chance of showers and a thunderstorm. Gusty winds and small hail may accompany any rainfall with a high of 74. With your AccuWeather forecast, I'm meteorologist Jason.

that never gotta say that. You can bet that never gotta say that. You can bet that never gotta say that. You can bet that.

We just won't stop. The

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1: Today will be mostly cloudy and cooler with a few showers and a thunderstorm possible. Gusty winds and small hail may occur with any rain. The high will reach 74. Tonight will be mostly cloudy with a low of 59. With your AccuWeather forecast, I'm meteorologist

0: What's happening, North Country? Brendan Laverty here from FX Caprera Honda. 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
1: Today will be mostly cloudy and cooler with a few showers and a thunderstorm possible. Gusty winds and small hail may occur with any rain. The high will reach 74. Tonight will be mostly cloudy with a low of 59. With your AccuWeather

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Watertown's downtown block party is back Friday, August 28th in Public Square. 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
3: Today will be mostly cloudy and cooler with a few showers and a thunderstorm possible. Gusty winds and small hail may occur with any rain. The high will reach 74. Tonight will be mostly cloudy with a low of 59. With your AccuWeather forecast, I'm meteorologist Joe.

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3: Today will be mostly cloudy and cooler with a few showers and a thunderstorm possible. Gusty winds and small hail may occur with any rain. The high will reach 74. Tonight will be mostly cloudy with a low of 59. With your AccuWeather forecast, I'm meteorologist Joe.

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3: Today will be mostly cloudy and cooler with a few showers and a thunderstorm possible. Gusty winds and small hail may occur with any rain. The high will reach 74. Tonight will be mostly cloudy with a low of 59. With your AccuWeather forecast, I'm meteorologist Joe.

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5: Today will be mostly cloudy and cooler with a few showers and a thunderstorm possible. Gusty winds and small hail may occur with any rain. The high will reach 74. Tonight will be mostly cloudy with a low of 59. With your AccuWeather forecast, I'm meteorologist Joe.

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1: It's another border throwback. 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

This afternoon will be rather cloudy and not as warm, with a couple of showers and a thunderstorm possible. Gusty winds and small hail can accompany any downpour. Expect a high of 72. Tonight will be mostly cloudy with a low of 59. With your AccuWeather forecast, I'm meteorologist Joe.

The summer's not over yet. 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
2: Seacrest with you in Hollywood with the 40 biggest songs stacked up and ready to go. Today on the show, we're going to hear from last week's guest host, Alex Warren, about his upcoming album. Plus, newcomer Stella Lefty makes a big leap on the chart with a track that's all over TikTok. Now, let's go. As we do, number 40, another one from Alex Warren, our longest running song, 70 weeks on the countdown. It's Ordinary. This is American Top 40.
3: They say the holy water's watered down, and this town's lost its faith. Our colors will fade eventually, so if our time is running out, day after day, we'll make the mundane a masterpiece. Oh my, my, oh my, my love, I take one look at you, you're taking me out.

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It's AT40 Huntress, 38 Golden. Every artist on the chart makes music that inspires people. Somebody's touched by it, right? But a hit from Noah Kahan could become the name of a new law. He's working with the governor of Massachusetts on a bill called the Great Divide Act, which aims to restrict resale price of concert tickets. After his sold-out shows were listed for extremely high prices, making it impossible for fans to get a seat, everyone wants a chance to hear Noah live and watch him play stuff like this. Orbiter. This is an American Top 40 on the Verge track. Hello.

0: That's Orbiter on the verge of making our chart, Noah Kahan.
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0: Somber makes it 50 weeks on the countdown with a hit coming up. Plus, One Republic falls off with Need Your Love, making room for our first debut in a second.
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19: Number 37.

Justin Bieber, Daisies at 37. Well, Cat's Eye landed another chart entry with their latest single just after they took over movie theaters with their new documentary. The film Cat's Eye Wild Hearts goes behind the scenes of their bold new era. It's got unseen videos, interviews, all that explore the bond they have with fans all over the world. It had a limited release in theaters. We hear it will be on a streaming service by the end of the year. Here they are, Cat's Eye, 36, 1840. It's called Animal.

0: like an animal.
1: Animal, that's Cat's Eye, new at that spot, 36. If you've seen the music video for Opalite by Taylor, you probably noticed a bunch of cameos like Louis Capaldi and actor Cillian Murphy. But near the end of the video, an older gentleman appears as a judge of a dance competition. And he admitted that when he was cast for the part, he had no idea who Taylor Swift was. When the video came out, his granddaughters couldn't believe he was one of Taylor's co-stars. And now, he's a big fan too. We got the visual if you want to see him at AmericanTop40.com. Opalite, 35. I had a

a car today, all you need is 500. Bring it to us. Where else can you go with that 490 score? And they only asking you for 500.

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4: Heading into 33 on AT40, and Akon here said that each of his albums are snapshots of his life at that point when he releases them. 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He loves making R&B, but his next album is going to be full of country songs because he's having too much fun exploring a new genre. This is called Ringtone.

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0: Sienna Spiral kicks off the top 30 with her first hit on our chart. And Shakira and Burna Boy make a nice six-spot leap with this.
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1: 10 hits in, on our way to one. And Sienna Spyro said that when she was growing up, she didn't think she'd be a big singer because her dad told her she didn't have the voice for it. She figured that if she wanted a career in music, she had to be a really good songwriter. So she put all her focus into writing. But after she started doing sessions, her collaborator told her she actually had an incredible voice and she could be in front of the mic instead of behind the scenes. Now here is Die on This Hill, number 30.

Rising 6-29. Die, die, Shakira, Burna Boy. Seacrest with you. Up to a story about Ed Sheeran and Martin Garrix. It's not uncommon for an artist to receive gifts from fans, like original art. But when you have Ed Sheeran as a supporter, you could receive a hit song. Ed was traveling in Mexico last year and couldn't stop listening to songs by Cat's Eye. So he reached out to the group and said he loved their music and wanted to write a track for him. They ended up making a song called Animal, which we heard back at 36. Now, he's more than a fan. He's a collaborator with Martin Garrix. Repeat it, 28. Stay.

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1: Coming up next.
0: 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Plus, Stella Lefty rockets ahead 8 spots. That's this week's Fastest Riser. 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
9: Number 20.

Flipping 3-27, folded. That is Kehlani. Seacrest with you. Now, Niall Horan is getting ready to hit the road in the UK and in Europe. He says one of the biggest pre-show rituals is something almost nobody notices. Before he goes on stage, he takes a shower. Then he gets dressed, puts on his cologne, and even though the audience can't smell him, he likes to treat every show like it's a night out. Wants to look and smell his best. Here he is, Tastes So Good 26.

Lauren at 26 on AT40. Well, the new single from Stella Lefty is one of the biggest songs on TikTok. She wrote it in one night. She was waiting for her boyfriend to pick her up on a date, wrote the song. She had 15 minutes until she had to go, and she wanted to be very productive, so she wrote a chorus and posted it up on TikTok, not thinking much of it. The next morning, it had thousands of views, and people were messaging her asking for the full track, which didn't exist, so when she went into the studio and wrote the rest of the song, it became this, Boston 25. On a train.

Stella Lefty, that's called Boston. Up 8 to number 25 on American Top 40. Well, Khalid's got a new one out. Could become his 16th Top 40. It's a collaboration with a K-pop singer. He's teamed up with An Hyosup, who you might know as the voice of Jinu in K-pop Demon Hunters. And their track got real heat. I'm going to play it. AT40 on the Verge. It's called Something Special.

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3: 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Now, Miley Cyrus released her album Something Beautiful last summer, but she's already working on her next project. We'll fill you in on what's to come from Miley. First, 23, American Girls, Harry Styles.

0: American Girls, Harry Styles down 9-23. So back to Miley. She mentioned recently that she's nearly finished with what will be her 10th studio album, which she describes as a love story. She added that love stories are never one-dimensional, so fans should expect the tracks to have layers of meaning. Don't know much else about the project, but it will have 10 new songs, and we'll let you know once a title and release date are set.
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2: We're halfway to number one, and I want to thank Alex Warren for taking over the countdown last weekend. We'll hear from Alex about the inspiration behind his hit Fever Dream. First, let's hear the track at

0: Alex Warren down 9-20, Fever Dream on 1840. Speaking of Alex, his second album, titled Wild Child, is set to release next weekend. Fans can't wait for the new music after hearing the lead single, Fever Dream. When Alex filled in as guest host, he told us how the track came together. Here's Alex Warren.
1: It's inspired by the moment where I first said I love you to my wife. It's also inspired by my friend falling in love with a waitress, which is, it's really cool, and I'm never allowed at that restaurant again.
0: And the rest of Alex's album, Wild Child, is out on the 28th. Now, 19, I love it, I love it, I love it, Bella Kay.
2: I like

0: Up 3-18, the time of my life. That's Benson Boone.
1: Coming up next.
0: Gracie Abrams and Dominic Fike are both up 3 with hits coming up. And Somber next.
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0: We're inside the top 20. Somber watched his career skyrocket after his songs went viral on TikTok, but it almost didn't happen because when he was in high school, he had left the app entirely. He said he went to an art school in New York where everyone was too cool for school at the time, and it was very uncool to post on TikTok. But he decided to upload a video of an acoustic song called Caroline, hoping his friends didn't notice. And when he woke up, it had hundreds of thousands of views, which encouraged him to keep on making music and posting. Now he's one of the biggest pop stars in the world, thanks to hits like this. Homewrecker, number 17 on AT40.

climbing 3 to 14, Baby Doll. That's Dominic Fife. All right, some of the songs on the countdown are inspired by experiences that span years of an artist's life, but the latest single from Olivia Dean is about only a couple of minutes. She wrote the lyrics of her new track about a two-minute conversation with an ex after a long time apart and the bittersweet emotions that came through after they spoke. Could land on the charts soon. Take a listen. It's called A Couple Minutes. Olivia Dean, 1840 on the Verge track.

0: Olivia Dean, a couple minutes. That is on the verge of making our countdown.
1: Coming up next.
0: Justin Bieber climbs a spot with the biggest of his three hits this week, and Teddy Swims forges ahead. Three more next.
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8: We're just a few hits away from the

Justin Bieber, number 12, that's Speed Demon. Well, Ariana Grande could score another hit on the chart with the title track from her latest album, Petal. She said the song is about something full of life, growing through the cracks of a cold and challenging barrier, but she hopes that people find their own meaning in the lyrics, so she left a lot of it open to interpretation. Petal, here it is, 1840 on The Verge track. Jennifer.

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1: Coming up next,
0: we will hear from our recent guest host, Bailey Littrell, and hear his new song, So Be It, in a few. Plus, Ella Langley has the current number one country track with I Can't Love You Anymore. She's got a different song on our chart. This one coming up.
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2: 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And when an artist has a new album coming, sometimes they hold a listening party or a special live show, but Phoebe Bridgers premiered her new music in a way that's out of this world. We'll tell you more after 10. House Tour, Sabrina Carpenter. It's 1840.

Texas, Ella Langley. That's a number 8. All right, back in 2024, the Kid Laroi released a song called Girls, which made it to number 20 on our chart. But he's remixed the track, and the new version could return to the countdown. The 2026 edition is a collaboration with Kehlani. We got it right here. It's AT40 on The Verge.

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0: 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Plus, Ariana Grande has a single that was just certified platinum. It's next.
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0: We are moving through the top 10. A couple weeks back, Bailey Littrell took over the countdown with his father, Brian, from the Backstreet Boys. And Bailey is following in his footsteps with a music career of his own. We'll hear from Bailey after number 7, Hate That I Made You Love Me, Ariana Grande.

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10: The numbers get smaller and the hits get bigger. Taylor Swift wrote her latest hit, I Knew It, I Knew You, on what she calls one of the most fun days of her life. She saw an early cut of the movie, Toy Story 5, and after the screening, she sprinted home and wrote the song because she was so inspired by what she saw. And just a few hours, she was ready to present a demo to Disney CEO Bob Iger, and the final version made it into the end credits of the movie. I Knew It, I Knew You, number 5.

Carson on AT40. All right, it's rare for an all-female band to make the chart. It's only happened a few times this century. In 03, it was the Chicks and Lilix, scoring hits in the countdown. In 2015, it was Haim. And now, this decade, the only one so far, the Beaches. They made it in 2024 with Blame Brett, and now their latest has a chance to earn a spot, too. It's called Edge of the Earth, American Top 40 on The Verge.

0: Drop Dead.
1: Olivia Rodrigo, number three. That's Drop Dead. So for the past month, Tame Impala has had a hold on the number one spot, but Bruno Mars looking to land his second chart topper this year. We'll find out who scores the biggest song in the USA when we reveal the top two in just a second.
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1: We have made it to the top two. And the latest album by this next artist just gained a lot of Grammy buzz, thanks to his role in a record-breaking movie soundtrack. His song, Loser, from his latest album, Deadbeat, was featured in the new movie Spider-Man, Brand New Day, which is the biggest single day opening of all time. And now insiders believe the project is a big contender for Album of the Year, because besides the Spider-Man hit, it also has our number two song, Dracula.

0: Dracula. Dracula, Tame Impala, and Jenny falls to number two after spending the past 4 weeks on top. So now, nothing left but the biggest one. And this next artist is tied for a major record in the world of streaming music. Of the 100 most streamed songs of all time, two singers have the most entries, with six tracks each on the list. One of them, The Weeknd. The other is the artist behind the number one song in the USA.
1: Number one.
2: What?
0: It's Bruno Mars, Risk It All. The new number one song on American Top 40. For just a

is our new number one. Risk It All, Bruno Mars. So there you go. Congratulations again, Bruno. That's our countdown this weekend. Stay with us. The numbers slip around all month long, and we're here for you until we meet again. Connect with us on social at American Top 40, and I'll see you weeknights with Vanna White on Wheel of Fortune. Take good care.

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1: Chickens? Cows?
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0: It's a veritable who's who's. So many new news for all of you.
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6: Tonight, expect mostly cloudy skies with a low of 58. Tomorrow, we'll bring a mix of clouds and sun along with a few thundershowers. Be prepared for gusty winds and small hail with any downpours. The high will reach 68. Tomorrow night, anticipate cloudy conditions with more thundershowers and a low of 60. With your AccuWeather forecast, I'm meteorologist Joe Lund.

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6: Tonight, expect mostly cloudy skies with a low of 58. Tomorrow, we'll bring a mix of clouds and sun with a chance of thunder showers. Gusty winds and small hail may accompany any downpour with a high reaching 68. Tomorrow night, anticipate cloudy conditions with a few thunder showers and a low of 60. With your AccuWeather forecast, I'm meteorologist Jason.

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Think again. The City of Watertown is keeping the fun going all through September and October with three exciting recreation programs for kids, teens, and adults. 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And children, ages 6 to 11, get active with the popular Club 4.

0: Hey, Kyler Martin here at FX Caprera. Out here, your vehicle isn't just something that sits in the driveway. 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
5: Tonight, expect mostly cloudy skies with a low of 58. Tomorrow, we'll bring a mix of clouds and sun with a chance of thundershowers. Gusty winds and small hail may accompany any downpour with a high reaching 68. Tomorrow night, anticipate cloudy conditions with a few thundershowers and a low of 60. With your

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3: Tonight, expect mostly cloudy skies with a low of 58. Tomorrow, we'll bring a mix of clouds and sun with a chance of thundershowers. Gusty winds and small hail may accompany any downpour with a high reaching 68. Tomorrow night, anticipate cloudy conditions with a few thundershowers and a low of 60. With your AccuWeather forecast, I'm meteorologist James.

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0: Tonight on What Could Possibly Go Wrong With My Website, we test the most dangerous phrase in the business. It's probably fine. Tonight's contestant says their website is totally fine. Let's see how they do. Question one, how long does your homepage take to load?
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7: 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I'm Kelly Wright with Anchor Recovery Center. 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
2: Tonight, expect mostly cloudy skies with a low of 58. Tomorrow, we'll bring a mix of clouds and sun with a chance of thundershowers. Gusty winds and small hail may accompany any downpour with a high reaching 68. Tomorrow night, anticipate cloudy conditions with a few thundershowers and a low of 60. With your AccuWeather forecast, I'm meteorologist

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Watertown's Downtown Block Party is back Friday, August 28th in Public Square. 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

0: Hey, Kyler Martin here at FX Caprera. Out here, your vehicle isn't just something that sits in the driveway. 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
2: Overnight will be mostly cloudy with a low of 58. On Monday, expect shifting clouds and sun with a couple of thunder showers, possibly accompanied by gusty winds and small hail. The high will reach 69. Monday night will be cloudy with a few thunder showers and a low of 60. With your AccuWeather forecast, I'm meteorologist.

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